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Me and my partner in my Impala, popping on collars, tossing up dollars. 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

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Move on, we in the club at the Shark Bar. Valet my keys and park my car. No snapshots, cause I might get popped as I slide by security giving the props. 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

tick tock. 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
1: 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Big things are going, more fire. How you mean? Where me born and me grow in a London. Big up our jungle is massive.
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1: 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We're not going nowhere. Whenever they are late, we're always there soon. Thank you, Jaya Rice, Croydon in all the morning. Oh yes, you keep we sheltered like a awning. 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

0: 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Chase.
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0: on and off the dance floor, I'll be setting you up for the weekend. 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
1: Well, I'm me, Addy, you twisting cutie, cutie. 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

Tell me, tell me, tell me, tell me, tell me, tell me, tell me, tell me, tell me, tell me, tell me, tell me, tell me, tell me, tell me, tell me, tell me, tell me, tell me, tell me, tell me, tell me, tell me, tell me, tell me, tell me, tell me, tell me, tell me, tell me, tell me, tell me, tell me, tell me, tell me, tell me, tell me, tell me, tell me, tell me, tell me, tell me, tell me, tell me, tell me, tell me, tell me, tell me, tell me, tell me, tell me, tell me, tell me, tell me, tell me, tell me, tell me, tell me, tell me, tell me, tell me, tell me, tell me, tell me, tell me, tell me, tell me, tell me, tell me, tell me, tell me, tell me, tell me, tell me, tell me, tell me, tell me, tell me, tell me, tell me, tell me, tell me, tell me, tell me, tell me, tell me, tell me, tell me, tell me, tell me, tell me, tell me, tell me, tell me, t

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1: A six-year-old girl has died in hospital after getting into difficulty in the sea off Shoreham in West Sussex. Saja Al-Kawas had been critically ill since the incident at Shoreham-by-Sea on Tuesday. Her parents and 14-year-old sister also died. The number of men living with prostate cancer in the UK has surged by 100,000 since 2020. Macmillan Cancer Support says their latest figures show there's about one diagnosis every 8 minutes. Their lead medical advisor, Dr. Anthony Cunliffe, says there needs to be more awareness among healthcare staff as well as the public.
2: We need to make sure that healthcare professionals are fully informed about the discussions to have with people so that people can make a decision about whether they want to get tested or not.
1: Prince Harry and six other household names must pay more than £9.5 million to the Daily Mail's publisher in the first round of legal costs after losing their High Court claims. The group, which includes Sir Elton John and Baroness Doreen Lawrence, must pay the money within 7 days. The publisher's total legal costs were put at more than £34 million. A weighted stuffed toy marketed as a therapeutic tool for adults presents a serious risk of suffocation if placed with young children. That's the warning from the Office for Product Safety and Standards. Although the 1 kilogram plush toy from brand Snuggly is described as a stress relief tool for adults, the brand's website says it is safe for children and further advises adult supervision. The OPSS says it doesn't meet toy safety regulations. And Wigan eased to the top of the Super League table after beating Wakefield 26-12 at the Brick Community Stadium. It's a record 12th straight win for the club, and this piles the pressure on top flight rivals Leeds, who head to York on Sunday. That's the latest from Radio News Hub. I'm Grace McIntosh.
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0: 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I'll be playing music you know and love, from Trenchtown to Jonestown to Tivoli. Things to listen out for is our Reggae Got Soul segment. If you like a bargain, then there's 2 for 1 and the Who Am I corner, where you have to guess who our feature artist is. 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

Whoa. 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
1: A six-year-old girl has died in hospital after getting into difficulty in the sea off Shoreham in West Sussex. Saja Al-Kawas had been critically ill since the incident at Shoreham-by-Sea on Tuesday. Her parents and 14-year-old sister also died. The number of men living with prostate cancer in the UK has surged by 100,000 since 2020. Macmillan Cancer Support says their latest figures show there's about one diagnosis every 8 minutes. Their lead medical advisor, Dr. Anthony Cunliffe, says there needs to be more awareness among healthcare staff as well as the public.
2: We need to make sure that healthcare professionals are fully informed about the discussions to have with people so that people can make a decision about whether they want to get tested or not.
1: Prince Harry and six other household names must pay more than £9.5 million to the Daily Mail's publisher in the first round of legal costs after losing their High Court claims. The group, which includes Sir Elton John and Baroness Doreen Lawrence, must pay the money within 7 days. The publisher's total legal costs were put at more than £34 million. A weighted stuffed toy marketed as a therapeutic tool for adults presents a serious risk of suffocation if placed with young children. That's the warning from the Office for Product Safety and Standards. Although the 1 kilogram plush toy from brand Snuggly is described as a stress relief tool for adults, the brand's website says it is safe for children and further advises adult supervision. The OPSS says it doesn't meet toy safety regulations. And Wigan eased to the top of the Super League table after beating Wakefield 26-12 at the Brick Community Stadium. It's a record 12th straight win for the club, and this piles the pressure on top flight rivals Leeds, who head to York on Sunday. That's the latest from Radio News Hub. I'm Grace McIntosh.
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2: 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Big things are going, more fire. How you mean? Where me born and me grow in a London. Big up our jungle is massive.
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take you out to eat. Apple in my eye, but I'm staring at your peach. 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I get

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1: A six-year-old girl has died in hospital after getting into difficulty in the sea off Shoreham in West Sussex. Saja Al-Kawas had been critically ill since the incident at Shoreham-by-Sea on Tuesday. Her parents and 14-year-old sister also died. The number of men living with prostate cancer in the UK has surged by 100,000 since 2020. Macmillan Cancer Support says their latest figures show there's about one diagnosis every 8 minutes. Their lead medical advisor, Dr. Anthony Cunliffe, says there needs to be more awareness among healthcare staff as well as the public.
2: We need to make sure that healthcare professionals are fully informed about the discussions to have with people so that people can make a decision about whether they want to get tested or not.
1: Prince Harry and six other household names must pay more than £9.5 million to the Daily Mail's publisher in the first round of legal costs after losing their High Court claims. The group, which includes Sir Elton John and Baroness Doreen Lawrence, must pay the money within 7 days. The publisher's total legal costs were put at more than £34 million. A weighted stuffed toy marketed as a therapeutic tool for adults presents a serious risk of suffocation if placed with young children. That's the warning from the Office for Product Safety and Standards. Although the 1 kilogram plush toy from brand Snuggly is described as a stress relief tool for adults, the brand's website says it is safe for children and further advises adult supervision. The OPSS says it doesn't meet toy safety regulations. And Wigan eased to the top of the Super League table after beating Wakefield 26-12 at the Brick Community Stadium. It's a record 12th straight win for the club, and this piles the pressure on top-flight rivals Leeds, who head to York on Sunday. That's the latest from Radio News Hub. I'm Grace McIntosh.
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Good morning. So what is today? Today is the 22nd of August. Oh my gosh, the summer is running away with us. It's the 22nd of August. I'm Louis Kent Online. It's 1 minute past the hour of 10 on this beautiful Saturday. And you've got me for, well, let me do my maths, 1 hour and 59 minutes. 1 hour and 59 minutes of me here on your radio. Keep you entertained a little bit and get you through the beginning part of your official start. When is the official start to the weekend? Is it on a Friday evening after 5? Or is it on a Saturday morning when I jump into the studio? Not entirely sure. But wherever it is, I'm going to make sure that you are okay. At least for these 2 hours anyway. So, again, I'm Luke and Online, taking you through to 12... I always get confused. Is it 12? It's 12 noon. Is it 12 p.m. or is it 12 a.m.? No, it's p.m., isn't it? Because it's 11:59 a.m. And then it goes, why am I already rambling? It's like I'm 2 minutes into the show and I'm already rambling. All right, so it's 11:59 a.m. and it becomes 12 p.m., doesn't it? Okay, cool. I get confused all the time. I don't know why. Anyway, I'm taking you through to 12 noon. That's the simplest way to put it. Loads of great music for you. We've also got someone special or some people special join us in the studio a little bit later on today. And if you don't know, why do you not know? It's on all the socials. You should be fully aware of it. So if you don't already know, go and check out the socials. Either check out the Creighton FM page or check out my page, Lukan Online. It's L-U-K-A-N Online. As usual, I'm here in the studio really, really tired after minimal sleep. But it's okay. I'm getting used to it. Eyes are puffy. Every time I blink, eyes feel very, very warm. It's all right, cool. We'll get through it. And then, obviously, I ran from here because

0: to the show on a regular basis, you know we have the football report a little bit later on. There's going to be some elements of the show missing today because we've got special guests joining us in the studio. But don't let that deter you. Stick with us. It's still going to be a fantastic show. I still want you to get involved. Do let me know that you're listening. Do let me know if you have a response to the question of the week, which I'll give to you shortly. And do also let me know if you or anyone you know is celebrating a birthday this weekend or during the course of next week. And how do you get in touch with the studio? Easy.
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0: Little bit of J Huss there with Fisherman. And before that, we had Crew Love by Drake. This is Croydon FM, 10 minutes past 10. I've got you until 12 noon. And right about now is the time when we ask you the all-important question.
1: It's the question of the week.
0: It's time for the all-important question of the week. So now, the reason for this question of the week is I was... Before COVID... I didn't really used to watch any series as such. I didn't, like, I've got Sky TV, and really and truly, all I'm using it for is the football and the boxing. Sky Box Office, whatever it might be, boxing on normal Sky or paying per view, whatever it might be, I'm watching it. Football on a Sunday, even if it's on a, well, it's on TNT on a Saturday, so I used to miss it, but now I've got my little, so it's cool. So, boxing, football on a Sunday, boxing on a Saturday night, and whatever I can fit in the week, that was my bag. That's all I needed. I wasn't watching any series of any sort. But then come COVID, I've got so much time on my hands that I just started watching box series. And I think that's when I started watching Power. And then I got into this, and then I got into that, and then I got into the other things. And before you know it, I'm now someone who likes to watch a lot of box sets. So, that being the case, I'm now trying to keep up with all the relevant box sets. That being the case, also, as I said, I was watching Power. Power's now finished, but it's branched off into three different series. You've got Power Book, you've got Force, and you've also got Raising Kanan. Now, I believe Power Book's finished. I believe Force is not going to be another series. I was led to believe there's going to be another series of Raising Kanan. And I was waiting and waiting and waiting for this new series of Raising Kanan. And then I found out that it's now available to watch. It's now out. Finally. I've been waiting all the time. It's finally out. Looking forward to watching Raising Kanan. And then I have a look on my little, well, whatever I've got, where I watch my programs. And I see that there's the whole series there. Which means that Raising Kanan has been out for ages. I didn't know. I've been waiting this whole time to watch Raising Kanan. And it's been out the whole time. I just haven't been watching it because I didn't know, which is really annoying for me. But at the same time, really good, because what really annoys me is the fact that I don't remember what happened last week. I don't know what happened last week. And I've got to wait a whole 7 days to find out what's happening next. But I can't remember what happened yesterday. So it actually kind of worked in my favor, the fact that I'm now not being drip-fed this series. I can now just bulk watch it and know what's going on, even though I've forgotten what happened in the last series because that was so long ago. But my question of the week for you, based on the fact that I had to give you a little bit of backstory, my question of the week to you is, how do you prefer to watch your series?
1: It's the question of the week.
0: As I said, I really, really forget what happened yesterday, let alone last week, let alone the last series. When the new series starts, I'm like, hold on a minute, who are these people? I've seen him before from somewhere. I don't know where I've seen him. What's his name again? I don't know. Who's she? What is she? I remember she done, what's going on between them two? I don't know anything anymore. I can't remember. They try and give you the little recap, but that's not really helping me. I don't remember what happened yesterday, let alone last week, let alone last series. So when I watched Raising Kanan and I saw that I had the whole series, it was great. I managed to watch the whole thing in 2 to 3 days. That's like 10 episodes in 2 to 3 days. Great. I'm up to date with everything. I know what's going on. I can remember what I watched last. Fantastic. But for you, I want to know in... this week's question of the week.
1: It's the question of the week.
0: I want to know from you, how do you prefer to watch your box sets? Do you prefer to watch them in bulk, or do you prefer to watch them one by one? I.e. one this week, one next week, yada, yada, yada. Let me know. Get in touch with the studio.
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been here on Croydon FM, he's made loads of new tunes, and he's not stopping now. He's got a brand new song out. It only came out this week. This is brand new from Sean Paul. This track is called Face Card.

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1: Who recognizes the sample in this song here? I love it. I love it when I hear samples that you just don't expect to hear in a genre of music that it just, you wouldn't expect it to match.

honest, I'm not entirely sure how to pronounce this artist's name. Is Cali FR or is it Cali FR? I don't know. It's Cali, capital F, smaller case R. I'm pretty sure it's Cali FR. I'm being very honest here. I'm not entirely sure because I've heard it pronounced various different ways by different people. So I've not spoken to Mr. Cali himself. If I will speak to him, I'll find out exactly how to pronounce his name. Anyway, that's his track called Map. And as I say, I really found that song interesting because I liked the sample used on that. As a sample, I would not associate with a dancehall artist, which makes it great for me. I love that sort of stuff. All right. I noticed last week that the show actually, for some reason, became a little bit dancehall heavy. It wasn't deliberate. It's just the way that it panned out. But as we lead into Carnival, I think it's going to get more and more dancehall, stroke, soca, stroke, that sort of vibe. Carnival's next weekend. Oh my gosh, Carnival is next weekend. I didn't even realize. Okay, well, let's keep that. I can't believe Carnival. This month has really flown by. Oh, blimey. Okay, right. So as Carnival is coming next week, we're going to have more of a Carnival vibed show to wake you up on a Saturday morning. But we're going to keep that vibe going. We just played Cali FR with Map. We're going to play something new from Massacre. Massacre has a brand new album out right now. It came out, was it this week? It's come out this weekend, furthermore. So if you haven't heard it, go and check it out. We're going to play this track from it. It's called Shaka Zulu. This is from the brand new album from Massacre. This track's called Shaka Zulu. Brand new! So much brand new music for you on a Saturday morning. 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

0: Don't remember. Don't forget the question of the week this week.
1: It's the question of the week.
0: The question of the week this week is a nice and simple one. Again, I just want to know from you. And it's funny, last week, later, after I left the show, I had people texting my phone, giving me the answers to the question of the week. This time I'm on my way home. What are you thinking? But the question of the week this week is relating to box sets. I want to know what box set you're watching. I don't think I said that before. What box set are you watching right now? I want to know what you're watching, and I want to know what you prefer, how you prefer to watch your box sets. What box set are you watching at the moment, and how do you prefer to watch your box sets? Do you prefer them all in one hit, or do you prefer them every single week being drip fed to you every single Monday, every single Friday, whatever it might be? So there's a big space in between. Do you want them all at once, or once every week, one episode a week? And what box set, what series? People get mad when I call them box sets. What series are you watching at the moment?
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0: I haven't heard this song in so long. D-Block Europe, bringing it back to the UK for a bit. This is my favourite song from D-Block Europe.

Did you watch the verses between Donald Jones and Joe? Like, there was a lot of talk about it leading into it, as you can expect. And to be honest, I said, I'm not staying up for that. And I don't, I'm just not that interested anymore. And people say, oh, you're supposed to be interested. You like music. Why are you not interested? It's like, when I see these clips of these artists that I grew up watching, the Joes, the Donald Jones, the Genuines, the Ray J's, they're just all at risk. Have you seen that boxing match between Orlando Brown and Ray J? Did you see the state of Ray J? How have you been training for a boxing match and you look like that? We've seen these clips of all these people trying to dance and just falling over their feet. We've got Justin Timberlake just getting in a tangle, just trying to do a two-step. Genuine's always falling off a stage somewhere. It's just all a hot mess. And I'm just not that interested. But I love their catalogues. And so do I want to see them? Yeah, actually. I would love to go and see them performing live. But I've just heard so many bad things. I've seen video evidence of... Well, I've seen video evidence of Jodeci. Oh my, Jodeci. And I say to everybody, how are these superstars? How are they like this? Like, we out here in ordinary Civic Street doing our 9-to-5 milk rounds or whatever it might be that we're doing, working in Greg's, wherever we might be. We're trying to keep ourselves at some level of aesthetic. You know what I mean? Like, and these are superstars. Ray J had something written on his belt. I don't know. I can't tell you what was written on his belt. His belly was covering it. You're supposed to be a boxer. You're doing it's athletics. What is happening out here? So when people are asking me, are you going to watch? I'm like, I don't think I'm going to stay up and watch that. So it came about and I didn't stay up and watch it because I just don't see the need to. But I love their catalogue and I love the fact that they brought out various different people. Apparently 702 were brought out, 50 Cent and his crew were brought out, all that good stuff. I'm sure it was a good show. None of the verses now as well can beat the ones from COVID. When we had Beanie Man versus Bounty Killer. Oh my gosh. People say that was the best one. For me, it wasn't. The best one was the Lox versus Dipset. That one was amazing. But that being the case, I do love both of these artists. I'm more of a Donald Jones fan than I am a Joe fan, to be honest with you. But I didn't watch the verses because I just don't see the need to upset myself with these superstars from when I was growing up and how things just aren't sounding like they should be. But that being the case, as I had the verses, let's play some slow jams. People don't play slow jams anymore. So I'm going to play two slow jams. So if you like your slow jams and you don't like anything else, stay with me for the next 6 minutes or so. You'll like this. We're going to kick off with this one. This is Donald Jones.

0: o'clock. Taking you through till 12 noon. So if you're just joining us, you may not have heard the question of the week, but this week...
1: It's the question of the week.
0: This week's question of the week is, I want to know what series you're watching at the moment, and I want to know how you prefer to watch them. Do you prefer them in little drip-fed bits every single week? A little episode here, a little episode there? Or do you want them all in one big bundle so you can binge watch? Big shout out to Dion. Dion has got in touch telling me that she... responding to Power, she stopped watching Power ages ago. She started watching Fightland, and apparently it's not that good. I want to watch Fightland. She said she's gonna start. She started watching Fightland. She's not enjoying it, she's saying, and she fell off watching Power ages ago. Big shout out to my big son Trey. Trey has said, he said, let's rephrase that. He said, don't judge me. I'm watching Beauty in Black. Okay. Anyway, he said, don't judge me. I'm watching Beauty in Black, and yeah, I prefer when it's all in a bundle. Big shout out to Trey. Big shout out to Naomi. Naomi said she is watching House of the Dragon, and she likes to binge watch it. So yeah, Trey likes it all in a bundle. Dion didn't actually tell me. Trey likes it all in a bundle. So does Naomi. How do you prefer to watch your box sets, and what are you watching at the moment?
2: Teacher for the girl then.

Okay, so it's time for your favourite part of the show, where we talk about all the football and all the things happening in the Premiership and in the EFL. So as I said last week, the EFL started and the Premiership starts this week. So the only score that you'd be interested in last week was the Millwall score. Millwall kicked off their season with an away game at Bristol City, and of course the big boys, the Millwall, the Lions, they won 2-0. I'm on your Lions! Off to an amazing start. So we're currently second in the table behind QPR. We're going up! Yeah, you can't really talk after one game. Okay, fine, that's fine. Okay, and after that, we had the Sunday match, which was the Community Shield between Arsenal and Manchester City. So I have said that I think this season is going to be an interesting one because we just don't know what to expect from any of the big teams. Arsenal are likely to be strong. Manchester City, we don't know. Pep's gone. We don't know what's going to happen. And it's going to make for an interesting season because we don't know how they're going to be with a new manager. Liverpool, one of the top teams of a new manager, how will they fare this season? It's going to be a weird one. Spurs have bought big this season. Are they going to do better than, 16th or 17th, wherever they finished last season? Like, it's going to be a really, really strange season. I feel like one of the teams that you don't expect to be in the top eight will be up there. Anyway, that being said, Arsenal played Manchester City in a Community Shield, and Arsenal won 3-0. So Arsenal off to a good start last weekend. And then they played the first game of the season yesterday. They played against Coventry City. Whoever put these fixtures together, that person is on a stitch-up. Imagine coming up from the league below and your very, very first game is against the league champions. That is out of order. Anyway, so Arsenal played Coventry yesterday and they were just cruising. They weren't even trying to win. They were just passing the ball back. If it hits the goal, it hits the goal. They just didn't even care. And they ended up winning 3-0. It was so, so easy. What's happening in football today? Who's playing? Okay, we've got matches with Hull City versus Manchester United. That is at 12:30. Then you've got at 3 o'clock, the 3 o'clock kickoffs, you've got Everton versus Crystal Palace. Crystal Palace kick off this season away to Everton. You've got Ipswich, you've just got been promoted against Sunderland. And then at 3 o'clock, you've also got Nottingham Forest versus Leeds. And then the 5:30 kickoff is Brentford versus Tottenham Hotspurs. And again, I'm very, very interested to see how Tottenham Hotspurs are because they bought big, so they should be doing okay. I'll be running away from the studio again today, as I do, because Millwall are playing today at 12:30 against Norwich City. An early kickoff for Millwall today. So as soon as I play my last song, pew, I'm out the door to go and watch some Millwall. And then we've got tomorrow the games. We've got Brighton versus Villa at 2. We've got Manchester City versus Bournemouth at 2. And we've also got Newcastle United versus Liverpool at 4:30. That is the roundup of the football. You know what popped up on my page yesterday? I saw a message saying, congratulations to 16-year-old Max Dalman, who's collected his GCSE results from Brentford School in Essex. Now, imagine being Max Dalman. Max Dalman is playing football. He's on the pitch. He's playing against all the big boys in the Premiership on a Saturday or Sunday. And then Monday, he's sitting in history class with his mates. Imagine that. You know, like in football, you might go to the playground. You play your little game during a lunch break. And that's it. But this guy is playing with all the big boys on a Saturday and Sunday. Mad. And then he's collecting his GCSE results. I don't know what results he got. I hope he did well. But it doesn't really matter. He's going to get millions. Just bless.

Eric Sermon with React right here on Crane FM. We're going to jump into the ads shortly. I'm going to leave you with one last one. Again, last week, I've done really, really much, much better. I've been saying that I haven't been supporting the UK artists like I used to, so I need to improve on that. So last week, I've done, as I say, much, much better. And we're going to do better again this week. We're going to play a track before we go into the ads. This one from Aisha Lauren. This one is called Dim Your Lights. We're going to play this one, go into the ads, and we'll be back on the other side. This is Crane FM.

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0: We're back on the other side. 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Luke and online taking you through till 12 noon. I'm giving you all the Saturday morning vibes that you've come to know and love before I hand you over to the one and only Just Chills. We've got special guests joining us a little bit later on in the show, so don't go anywhere. Stay tuned for that. We've also got more tunes. I might give you a bit of a roundup on what's going on in the boxing, because this Anthony Joshua stuff's really, really doing my head in, but there are developments that maybe you want to know about. But before that, let's give you some more new... Well, it's not even new music. What am I talking about? Let's give you some more new music. I still said new music. More music.
1: Yeah.
0: Cranium and Timber Savage on the remix of Girl Policy.
1: Mm-hmm.
0: 8 minutes past the hour of 11. I'm taking you through till 12 noon.
1: Boy, are you serious right now? Don't violate me.

0: Contact me, yeah.
1: It's the question of the week.
2: We've still got our question of the week this week. I want to know from you, what box set are you, not box set, what series are you watching right now, and how do you prefer to watch them? We've had responses from Trey, also Dion, and also Naomi. We've got a response here from Charlotte. Charlotte has said she's watching The Rookie. I have absolutely no idea what that is. She's watching The Rookie on Netflix and she loves to binge watch. Also got a message here from Big Sam. Shout out to Sam Addo. Sarah said, I'm late to Succession and Afterlife. I don't know if that's two different shows or if that's the name of one show, Succession and Afterlife. Just started Fight. How are you watching three shows? How do people watch more than one show at one time? I can't keep up with anybody's names in real life, let alone on TV. Okay, he's watching Succession and Afterlife. That might be one or two shows, I'm not sure. And also just started watching Fightland. I kind of binge a bit, then come back to it. I don't even know what that means. If you binge, you binge. If you don't, you don't. I don't know. All right, cool. We've got special guests joining us here in the studio shortly. I'm going to play one song from Dexter Dapp, who's over here in London at the moment. He has got a new song with Akil, but I'm not going to play that one. Let's go back in time a little bit and play this classic. This is Dexter Dapp's. This track's called No Underwear. Creating FM on Luke and Online.

0: No Underwear by Dexter Daps right there here on Croydon FM. And as I said a little bit earlier on, we've got some special guests joining us in the studio. So I'm going to take this opportunity to allow those special guests to introduce themselves directly. We've got more than one here in the building. So at this moment right now, Mr. Special Guest, please introduce yourself to the people listening to Croydon FM right now.
1: I go by the name of Cersei, I'm Mr. Roman Bass, Mr. Rakasa, the other one. But we are collectively also Just Now. This is Keshav.
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0: Okay, welcome. Welcome to Croydon FM. Okay, so cool. All right, so we've got different people from different places. I'm hearing a lot of accents and a lot of stylish people in it. A lot of sunglasses happening.
1: the sunglass game is loud.
0: And it's not even that bright in here. Cool. All right, so let's talk about why you're here. So let people know, just kick off, let people know why you here, joining us here at Croydon FM today.
1: So today we are here to talk about what we have is a boat party, the rum and bass boat party called Carnival on the Thames, which is going to be on the 29th of August. It's a pre-carnival boat party, the baddest boat party that's on the river, the biggest boat that's on the river, and so on and so forth. And also here to talk about our group Just Now, representing brand new singles out, representing for Carnival. We're going to be all over the place. We're here to talk carnival. We're here to talk culture. We're here to talk boat parties. We're here to talk special stuff, you know.
0: Let me tell you something, yeah? Anywhere I go, if I need a hype man, you got to come with me. All right, guys? Bare energy right there. Yeah. Come on.
1: Bro, we does this because we love this, you know?
0: I hear it. Just so let's talk about this boat party that's happening.
1: 100,
0: so
1: let's go.
0: How long have you been doing this boat party
1: for? So this is the sixth year we're going to be doing this in the UK. So we've had collectively a boat party in Trinidad as well for the last, 5 years or so?
0: Must be the party to be at.
1: And we've got one in Jamaica as well, because we can't just go for them yard.
0: I don't know if I want to be in that boat party. So. I don't know about that one.
1: And Japan as well. Okay. So just to make it, you know what I mean, rum and bass is global. So
0: Which part of Jamaica do you have the boat party?
1: Kingston.
0: Okay.
1: So we go, so just on the Bay of Kingston, and we go up to Portland.
0: Okay, fair enough. Okay, cool. All right. So, but you don't do the Kingston or the you don't do the Jamaica or the Trinidad anymore.
1: Yeah, we do.
0: Oh, you're still doing them?
1: Yeah, every year.
0: Oh, so you're in the every single year in the UK, you're in Trinidad, you're in Jamaica
1: and Japan.
0: Come on.
1: Drop it.
0: Come on. All right. So started 6 years ago.
1: Yeah.
0: This is your invention. Did you put this together?
1: Right. So, yeah, as far as the UK Carnival on the Thames is concerned, right? So we do an event called Duty Free in Trinidad, which is rum and bass as well as them, and then rum and bass in Japan and also Jamaica.
0: All right.
1: So rum and bass has been around since 2010, 2011.
0: Okay.
1: And so therefore we've been putting on events in the UK for a long time, right? So, but having gone to Trinidad, and these boys taking me on a boat for the first time, for the first time, I was like, yo.
0: Yeah.
1: We got to bring this to the UK.
0: Yeah.
1: How can we do this?
0: Right.
1: And then...
0: Oh, right. Yeah, so you're rum and bass?
1: Yeah.
0: So I know about it, because I know Fernie, so I remember you and Fernie.
1: Fernie.
0: So I'm former Deja, so...
1: Oh, so you know.
0: Yeah,
1: all right, so you know the thing. Yeah,

0: from the festival pier.
1: Where's that?
0: That's by South Bank.
1: Okay, all right.
0: Yeah. Look, yeah, you can go from Waterloo, etc. But yeah, festival pier. Uh-huh. And then it goes up and down the Thames. So it goes all the way west and comes all the way, goes up by Barking and back down.
1: For how long?
0: 4 hours.
1: 4 hours?
0: 4 hours on the river, being entertained by the greatest music possible on earth.
1: Do you provide sick bags?
0: What for?
1: That in 4 hours up and down the Thames?
0: Yeah, man.
1: Somebody must have been sick at some point.
0: Let me tell you, say it's the biggest boat on the Thames, bro. We're not talking a little 50 people, bro, who are rocking when you're dancing, bro. We're talking about the biggest boat on the Thames. It's all not right. Rocking, my G.
1: Yeah?
0: I mean, there may be a little turbulence, but it's just people whining. It's all good.
1: I can't imagine being on a boat for 4 hours.
0: Yeah, exactly.
1: 4 hours in a boat sounds mad to me, but I'm not really a boat person. I don't even know.
0: Okay.
1: I've never tried. But to be fair, I've never tried.
0: Well, what's wrong with
1: you? But it sounds crazy to me. Like, I just imagine that people just on the boats, people just hanging over the sides.
0: Nobody should be hanging over the sides. Nobody do any kind of madness. People are going to drink rum and have a good time, but No. We're going to keep it strictly safe.
1: Health and safety. Okay.
0: 100%. There's a lot of security and a lot of surety. So
1: let's talk about the other things that you're up to, because I know that you spoke about the rum and baseball. So you still do the events on land?
0: Absolutely.
1: Okay, you still do it on land.
0: Absolutely. Okay. So we still have events all over the place as well, all over the world as well. UK up and down, in fact. We're going to have one in Birmingham on November the 28th.
1: Okay.
0: That's going to be a day carnival.
1: Okay.
0: Inside, of course, November's cold, right? And yeah, we're all over the world as well.
1: Okay, I want to know about the difference between the different countries. So what is the main difference between the boat party in the UK, in Jamaica, in Trinidad, and in Japan?
0: All right, cool.
1: Because Japan's got a large dancehall community.
0: They have a large dancehall community, but it's not as large. You know when we was young, maybe, and you used to see the videos of them, the Japan Splash and Ray. It's not as big as it used to be.
1: Okay.
0: But what the Japanese are doing a lot more, and Keisha, I'll show you back me up on this one, is that they are embracing the wider Caribbean culture as well. So the soca, the jab, all of that, they're really embracing that. So it's more diverse than it used to be. Mm-hmm. But certainly, yes, absolutely, it does happen. The differences between them, Chinese love to fret. These guys, you can't tell.
1: I want to go to the Trinidad one.
0: And Jamaica's pretty much the same, but we're a little bit more calm with it. Mm-hmm. We're a little bit more cooler with it. And then in Japan, once it started, it's mad.
1: Yeah.
0: So it's almost, and it's all, and with all of those environments, it's all Caribbean people as well, right? So majority Caribbean people as well. So we all have our little differences, but we're still the same, you know what I mean?
1: What's your favorite?
0: I'm Jamaican, I'm always gonna choose. I'm not gonna, you know what I mean?
1: All right.
0: And I would expect them to say Trinidad, and I would expect Daiki to say Japan, and you know. However, I must put a caveat there. You see, when it comes to Napping Hill Carnival, bro, the fact that everything is embraced, all the different cultures come together. You can walk down the road and you can listen to all different kinds of music, and it's not just one thing. I love that. And the way how this guy conned me to come to Trinidad the first time was I gotta tell this story, right?
1: Yeah.
0: He told me, because we're in just now, we're going around, we're touring, we're doing this, we're doing that. Mm-hmm. And he said, yo, you gotta come to Trinidad Carnival. There's no way you can be in a carnival, in a soca crew, and not come to Trinidad Carnival. Yeah. I said, do they play dancer?
1: Yeah.
0: He said, yeah, man, of course they play dancer. We play everything.
1: Mm-hmm.
0: All right, cool. That was all I needed to hear, right? Yeah. So I reached Trinidad now. Went to the first event. I'm hearing 4 hours of soca. I'm like, bro, when's the dancehall? Yeah, man.
1: Yeah.
0: And for the whole 2 weeks, I was being told dancehall was coming.
1: Uh-huh.
0: Never came.
1: Not even Charlie Black.
0: Never came, bro. But after that, what did they call it? They call it soca brainwash, right? I got brainwashed into the soca, and I just loved it.
1: So here's the thing. If you asked anyone a year ago, 2 years ago, if they asked me about soca, I'm like, no. But because I started playing a little bit more soca, gradually, I'm like, hold on a minute, I'm actually kind of liking this. And I'm actually, I hear what you're saying.
0: I get it. I'll tell you, I'm mad at story, because we're here, we're telling stories, right? So the first soca rhythm that I ever liked was the Coca-Cola rhythm, right?
1: Okay.
0: Wicked, wicked rhythm, bare big tunes. I met this guy, and he was at, which university was it again? University. Goldsmiths. And we're talking, right? Mm-hmm. And he asked me the question, like, how did he get into soca? Obviously being Jamaican, we have the reputation of not liking soca.
1: Yeah.
0: I was like, wow, there's this rhythm called the Coca-Cola rhythm. I just love this rhythm. I couldn't stop playing it. And then after that, I went and dug and found more soca. And he said, yo, check this.
1: Uh-huh.
0: Look at this video.
1: Uh-huh.
0: This man's in the video.
1: Okay.
0: And then we all end up being in the same crew together.
1: Cohesion
0: of things, man.
1: Yeah, it's meant to be.
0: Meant to be, of course.
1: Meant to be. Okay, cool. So let's recap. 29th of August is the... So this is going to be the 6th

0: year or the seventh year?
1: This is going to be the sixth year.
0: This is the sixth year.
1: Paddy River.
0: Okay, cool.
1: Never the Bank.
0: If people want to go there, how do they get in touch? How do they get tickets? Yep. How do they do all that stuff?
1: So people, you can get tickets. The tickets are running fast. They're running like Usain Bolt. Mm. What you need to do is... lyrics. What... you know, you seen the robot that's running faster than Usain Bolt? They got a robot that's doing it now.
0: No.
1: Well, the tickets are running faster than Usain Bolt and the robot. So make sure you buy them now. You go to rummandbase.com.

0: bingo brunch.
1: Yes.
0: I want to go to this bingo brunch.
1: Can you win money though?
0: No.
1: No?
0: Yeah, I do. Okay, but I can't convince no one to go with me. I'm like, yo, bro, do you want to go to bingo? Bingo? But no one's feeding the bingo.
1: Why?
0: Because it sounds mad, isn't it? Bingo, like no one's got blue rinse. No one's over 80. Like it sounds crazy. It's not happening.
1: But imagine this with the bingo, bro. People are playing dance, all they're playing.
0: No, soccer, that's what I'm asking. I need you to convince these people to roll to the bingo.
1: It's all kinds of vibes. It's all kinds. Imagine. You go out to have a good time, though. Mm. All of us go out to have a good time. You go out to have a good time. And what do you do when you go out to have a good time? You go spend money, right? You buy a drink, you buy this. Imagine going out to have a good time and you can make money and get money. Mm-hmm. Come off it, man. Come off it, man. Enjoy yourself and get paid for that. Come off it.
0: Tell them.
1: Buy 2 tickets and yam some food. Come off it, man.
0: All right.
1: Sit down on a chair and sit down at a table and go, bingo. Come off it, mate.
0: Okay, now we're bearing off. Like, sit down and bingo's mad. I don't want to hear about legs 11. I don't want to hear about two fat ladies. You can't even say two fat ladies no more, can
1: Nobody
0: you?
1: Nobody said that.
0: Okay, cool.
1: I don't even know them. You know, two fat. Nah, man. We'll do it a Caribbean way. It's not a Caribbean
0: way. What's the Caribbean way?
1: We're not... Come buy tickets and you'll see.
0: All right, cool. There you go. Promoter, come on. You've been doing it too long. All right, let's talk to some of the artists in the room. Let's find out a bit more about these people and what they're about.
1: This is Big Bad, the Dutty Saga Boy, Blase Vanguard, and this is Keisha. I want to make these guys, because I've been doing a lot of talking, right?
0: I know.
1: But people remember, buy your tickets and I'll make sure. So get on Ramen Base.
0: All right, one more time. Tell people where to get the tickets from.
1: RumanBass.com. 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Buy your tickets. Don't make them run past you, okay? You don't want to be on the pier looking and saying, hi, boy. You don't want to say that. Mm. Blase, talk about yourself.
0: All right.
2: Yo, man, what's your word?
0: So introduce yourself one more time. I know we know your name, but let's hear it from you.
2: From Trinidad and Tobago, mm-hmm. Dutty Saga Boy, mm-hmm. Blase Vanguard, that's the name.
0: Okay, all right. So tell,

0: Yeah. All right.
1: Yeah. Okay. Also, I have an after party from the Rum and Bass party. Anyone from Rum and Bass is coming to that free. That's on land.
0: Okay.
1: It's in Four Quarters in Peckham. It's called House of Moods. That's my promotion.
0: Okay. So is that a regular thing, or is that just one a one off for the boat after the boat party?
1: Well,
0: your event.
1: Yeah.
0: So is that a regular?
1: This one is a one off, but okay. You know, we do it regularly. Different places here in London, outside of London.
0: Okay. Yeah. So one more time. So once people get off the boat and they're back on safe land and they're okay,
1: come to Peckham, come to Four Quarters again in for free.
0: And for free?
1: Yeah.
0: Is it only free if you've been on the boat? Or
1: yes, only if you've been on the boat.
0: So if you've not been on the boat and you've been safe for the last 4 hours, yeah, if you want to get to your event, you've got to pay on the door.
1: Gotta get a ticket.
0: So make sure if you want to go to
1: tickets
0: this event,
1: are very cheap right now still. So all right. Eventbrite, awesome.
0: So basically get on the boat and you can get to it for free.

0: Of course, yes, it's Sunday going to sleep. Oh, crazy. Okay, oh, you lot ain't sleeping. You lot are not going to sleep. All right, so are you...
1: He was not joking. We love to party and we don't party. We going right down till we lie down.
0: That's crazy. All right, so you're going to be partying on the 29th, carnival on the 30th, and then carnival on Bank Holiday Monday as well?
1: Yeah.
0: Mad. Yeah. Are you not performing or are you just enjoying the carnival?
1: We are performing, we are spinning, we are drumming, we are MCing, we are doing everything carnival. That is what we do. Every year we do this thing.
0: So at carnival, where can people find you? Are you going to be on the float or have you got sound system?
1: Just find we. We're going to be on
0: that. That makes no sense.
1: Don't look for we. Find we. Yes. Follow us on socials at Just Now Music.
0: But are you on? Are you on a float? Are you on a float? Yeah. Oh, okay, got you. Okay, fine. Yeah, all right. Yeah, yeah. So that now, okay. So just find you. Okay. Yeah, all right. Cool.
1: Find us on the float.
0: All right.
1: They will find us. You know.
0: What's the name of the float?
1: Oh man. It's Mangrove. Mangrove on a Sunday.
2: Yeah, so Mangrove on a Sunday. I'll give you the finer details here. Mm-hmm. Right, this is Keshav, right? Mm-hmm. From Just Now, Big Bad Crew. So we're going to be on the official Mangrove 60th anniversary float.
0: Okay.
2: Truck, as in train, how we call it. That truck, it's a truck, right?
0: Oh, okay, all right.
2: Big Bad Truck, right? Yeah. So it's a, 60th anniversary Mangrove truck on a Sunday and Monday at Power Square, which is the official main stage outside the Tabernacle.
0: Okay, right, yeah, okay.
2: Headquarters of Carnival.
0: Yeah, yeah, okay, all right. So that's where they can find you.
2: Yeah, yeah, well, yeah, on the Monday, yeah, exactly.
0: Okay, cool. So busy.
2: Yeah, yeah.
0: You sure you're going to be all right by Monday? You're going to be okay?
2: We're used to this, man. We do this. We make carnival happen and carnival's a part of our soul, you know what I mean?
0: And then you're in bed for the rest of the week.
2: Yeah, you're done. Well, I mean, I'm flying back to Trinidad right after that.
0: Is it? No way. Crazy. All right, cool. All right, so I understand we're going to get a performance maybe out of you.
2: Oh, 100%. That's what we do, bro.
0: All right, what I'm going to do is I'm going to fling on a track right now. We're going to prepare everything, so make sure you're ready. Get your vocals ready.
2: Yeah,
0: we need to start doing whatever exercise you need to do.
2: I mean, it's Saturday morning, so...
0: There you go. All of that. Get the frog out your throat, and we'll be back on the other side, okay? All right, one more time, just to remind people, where going to get these tickets from for the boat party?
3: www.rumandbass.com. That's RUMNBASS. I spell quickly and I talk fast because I'm going to good school.
0: I talk fast, but that was mental.
3: I know. But, you know. Anyway, yeah, you can get your tickets. You can go online, Rum and Bass Music. You can see we're all over the place. Just get your tickets and get them quick. And if you don't mind, I might even do a little competition.
0: There you go. All right.
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0: Random Screeching.
1: So as we said, we're going to have some live performances right here in the studio. So we're going to go live with one of two performances right here in the studio. Two live performances for you right now. So for our first performer, I'd like you, just before I press play on this instrumental, please introduce yourself, let them know what you're going to be performing, and then we're good to go.
2: Yeah, man, my name is Keisha from Just Now, and I'm going to be performing my brand new record, Troublemaker, produced by Just Now and DJ Private Ryan. Yeah.

0: That's a brand new one called Troublemaker by Just Now, myself, Keshav, and DJ Private Ryan, right? Brand new, fresh out the box.
1: That is it.
2: All right. Do we need a break? Are we ready to go to the second?
0: Let me go.
2: We're good to go?
0: All right.
2: Next artist. Let's go.
0: It's all over here now. Let me go. Which one are you playing now?
2: We're going to do Weekend.
0: That's it. That's all of us.
2: Who's leading?
0: All of us.
2: Oh, yeah? We ready?
3: Yeah, man. Yeah,
2: let's go.
3: Ding ding ding ding dang. Brand

0: 29 and the masquerade. 29 and the masquerade.
1: Exactly. Masquerade 29th, rum and bass boat party carnival on the Thames. Right? Also, tomorrow we at a place called Lyman. Singing we Lyman, and we will be Lyman, which is the Trini word for gathering and having a good time without any fixed objective other than having the best time. So just now we're having our own event tomorrow at Lyman called Lime.
2: Where's Lyman?
1: Lyman is on the South Bank at Gabriel's Wharf. So if you're hearing this, come down to Lyman tomorrow, right? It is a Walmart and Lime, right? Best Caribbean food, live performances by us.
2: Pretty Boy Juicy. I know that one. Okay, yeah.
1: Yeah, Pretty Boy Juicy, Scarba, DJ Levels, Blase Vanguard, Sarah C, myself.
3: Nat
1: and Ish from St. Lucia as well, who you guys know, right? So come down to Lyman tomorrow for Lyman of Your Life. We Lyman at Lyman tomorrow.
3: Put up and catch.
4: Your life with Lyman tomorrow, then after tomorrow we're going on the boat, and then after the boat is Juve. No, after the boat is after party. 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Before we go anywhere, because Trini Boy Juice is gonna be at our thing, Lyman. 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Also remember Juicy Thursdays. Trini Boy Juicy's event. Yeah. We're going to be performing, right?
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4: And before we go, before we step away, I want to one more time plug the boat party. Carnival on the Thames, it is a masquerade edition. You don't have to wear a mask, but it's good to wear a mask because we're all going to enjoy the fun. And also, it's the most international lineup. We've got DJs from Canada, we've got DJs from America, DJs from Jamaica, DJs from Trinidad, DJs from Australia. We've got DJs from all over the place. Make sure so you reach. And you see, you don't like boats, bro? Mm-hmm. Trust me, if you reach, you will love boats after that. We'll be in Trinidad with us next year.
2: No, I'm happy to be in Trinidad. I'll take the risk of Trinidad.
4: Oh, you take the risk?
2: I'll take the risk. Yeah. I've had good things.
4: But you know something that's mad, bro? I do triathlons, etc. And I swim in the River Thames, you know?
2: That's crazy.
4: I do these things.
2: Thames?
4: Also, yeah, bro.
2: Oh, my gosh.
4: We do miles in the Thames and stuff.
2: Definitely need a tetanus
4: shot. Brother, you know, so what I'm saying is, you know, be all right. It's light work, bro. You'll be all right.
2: Swimming in the Thames.
4: Light work, and with the night work. You know what I mean?
2: All right, cool. All right, so listen. For anybody listening, you're going to have to go back and listen back because my brain is fried. There's too many parties. There's too much happening. So go back and listen on the Mixcloud and check out everything that's going on. Or if they want to know more information, socials, plug the socials.
4: So the socials, real easy. 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Just find us. Find us. Find us, and then you can come and join us. You know what I mean?
2: Take bars, come on.
4: Bro, I do this for a talk.
2: All right.

0: yard man.
1: I've just realised the time. It's 11:51. We are running it so late and against the schedule. So I'm going to try and squeeze in as much as I can in the last 9 minutes. So let's do this first. Let's speak to Nevji. Let's find out exactly what you can expect from the weather this weekend. Then we're going to try and do the birthday roll call. And then I'll leave you with one song. Can we squeeze it all in? Let's find out. Nevji, what is happening with the weather this weekend?
2: Happy weekend, everyone. Nevji here with your London weekend weather. So we're certainly experiencing some cooler conditions, which is a much welcome relief for many. Saturday, we'll see a mix of sunshine, variable amounts of cloud, and the outside chance of a light shower locally. A cool day under northwesterly winds and top temperatures at 22 degrees. So for Saturday night, we've got lengthy clear breaks, as well as a few isolated areas of cloud. It should stay generally dry, although the odd light shower cannot be ruled out locally, and temperatures will drop to 11 degrees. Sunday will be a slightly warmer day with plenty of sunshine and light winds. Around the middle of the day, some patches of cloud will bubble up, but they'll dissipate by the evening at 24 degrees. And next week's outlook, it's going to be largely dry and sunny with patchy cloud. Later on in the week, though, a higher chance of a few thundery showers are expected. And then temperatures will range between 22 and 26 degrees Celsius all week. So have a great weekend. Take care and keep it tuned to Nevji's London Weather Summary, and catch me on Instagram at Nevji Weather Girl for your daily London weather updates.
1: Thank you, Nev. Let's go through the birthday.

Kid Claudine Bell. Oh, and also Cheryl and Nisha. Look at this. On this week where I'm in a rush, there's so many birthdays. Nisha Sharper had a birthday yesterday, as did Colette Brown and Emily. And also Ems had a birthday. Oh my gosh. So today, who's celebrating their birthday? Taylor Lane celebrates her birthday today, as does Martin Fights celebrates his birthday today. Big shout out to Fighter celebrating his birthday. Big shout out to Mel, who celebrated her birthday a couple of days ago as well. I'm pretty sure I gave her a big shout out last week. Okay, right, so

and Zach and Anthony. And on Wednesday, we've got Simon. On Thursday, we've got Addy and Daniela. And on Friday is my niece, Leah. But we're not going to do Friday's birthday. So those are all the birthdays for this weekend. And during the

0: That is the quickest I've ever done the birthday roll call. My name is Luke and I'm lining him out the door. I'm going to leave you with this last song from Shaka. It's called Maxi Dress. If you're going out in the sunshine, enjoy and wear your maxi dress.
1: Oh, I love a girl in a maxi.
0: I'll see you next week.
1: Love the way your body shows.
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What's going on? What's going on? Hope you're good. I hope you're blessed this Saturday afternoon. Myself, Just Chills, take you up into the hours of 2 o'clock with a tribal affair. Big shout out to Luke and each and every time. Kicked off your Saturday from 10 o'clock this morning. Oh, what a show. However, if you missed it, don't worry. All the W's on mixcloud.com/CroydonFM. You can listen back to that show as well as all the shows here at Croydon. And don't forget, we are on the SoundCloud as well. Big shout out to Cortez, kicking off the show. That one, Wanna Be With Me. A wicked rhythm, that one there, you know. Love the vocals. Nothing but UK funky today, Croydon, with a couple spoilers. So make sure you lock in. Go tell a friend. This is Croydon 97.8 and 99.4 FM.

Big massive shout out to JD Bell on this one. Big shout out to the Bob's House team. This one entitled Surgery. Yeah.

I feel it deep down inside. It's gonna be one of them shows today. 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Or there. Make sure you turn it up, man. 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Cooking, cleaning, chilling, whatever you're doing, man. At the gym, turn it up. 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Give me your sounds like this for the next 2 hours.

getting a two-step vibe with this one, you know. A little tap your feet with this one, you know. 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

Big shout out to my brother from overseas, Secret Agent Joe. Thank you each and every time, man. Happy Saturday to you as well. Hope you and the family are good. Go ahead and make sure you go and run over to the Bandcamp and go and support Secret Agent Gel, G-E-L. Hope you're good, man. Hope you're good. This one sounds a Ruska. Track ID, Schmuck. I love saying that word, you know. Schmuck.

Great, and we just had Roscoe. That one entitled Hey Cutie. This one, Sansa MA1. Track ID, Blade Runner.

Big shout out to Wild 40 on this one. Track ID Damage Refix. As well as the last one that we just played. That one entitled Toad Rhythm. Big shout out to the Bob's House team. Next one, the last one. Before the all important ad breaks. I'm taking this one back. Don't worry, Craig. I'll try and squeeze on the next one alongside this one. Let's see. The first part of the show out with a little mix. But make sure you don't go nowhere. Keep a lock, Chrono 97.8 and 99.4 FM. I will catch you on the other side.

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4: 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So listen, our soul, we do our thing, so keep it locked.

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What a rhythm brings back.

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I've only got it in a lower tempo and my piano sound. 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

0: I'm telling you, there's something about this sound, you know, Karadi.
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0: Secret Agent Jail, I haven't got Shaka Khan, but I hope the next one, or if I can squeeze it on next, suffices.

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0: It's no Chaka Khan,
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0: But it's still an amazing artist.

What you expect him to do? I'm not even going to answer that question. Big shout out to KTM Sounds. This one entitled Gyalis. Big shout out to Auntie Pauline. Each and every time. Big shout out to Auntie Rosie. Like in the I'm the Every Woman remix. Big shout out to Timberwolf on production in relation to that one there. I'm good. Apart from the scoreline. But the less said about that, the better. I hope you're good. And thank you for locking in, man. You can catch the aunties each and every Friday from 10 o'clock. So make sure you tune into the show, man. Vibes, energy. And getting your out for your Friday morning.

Krillin. Got about 7-8 minutes left for the show. We'll squeeze on, we'll try and squeeze on two more before I head out. Make sure you don't go nowhere though. Keep it locked. Zoe will be taking over the reins from 2 o'clock with the Zoe Show. Getting you right for your Saturday afternoon. But until next week, take care, stay blessed, and make sure to keep a look at Croydon 97.8 and 99.4 FM. Myself, Just Chills, signing out. This has been a tribal affair, and thank you for allowing me to have your ears for the last 2 hours. And big shout out to the gang that are listening back and got this far. Much love, man. But until next week, take care.

Chron, I gotta jump back in, man. This one sounds like X5 dub. Never take my crown. Absolute personal. I'ma squeeze on one from myself. Track ID OI. Out on the Nasty Bros label. So make sure you go and support the rhythms, man.

0: Here at Croydon FM, we're on the lookout for DJs and presenters. 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

0: That was Tory Lanez featuring T-Pain with Jerry Sprunger. It is now 2:03 and you are still tuned in to The Zoe Show. Now, every single week I go through my artist of the week as well as a TV, film and show of the week to make sure I'm keeping you guys on, okay? 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

I feel as though I will never grow tired of that one. It always just gets our legs moving. Like I said, you are still tuned in to The Zoe Show. Now, every single week,

Because can we talk about it? Can we get into that? Any single person who is messaging you saying, I just think we need to talk. No, just call me. Call me immediately, okay? I don't have time for any form of anxiety. I'm protected from those kind of bad vibes. So yeah, let me know. Are you the

0: 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So yeah, shout out to them. 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

course, making sure people know where you are, because safety is key. Okay, but let me know. 07494-696-978. And yeah, I think it just makes so much sense, because I actually realized as well that they let us know we have another heat wave apparently coming, but it's going to be all the way even towards early September. So summer isn't over until we say so, okay? And that is just the vibe and everything that we want it to be giving. But yeah, I personally don't think it's another heat wave. I just think the heat wave hasn't ended. It's just been continuous. But hey, like I said last week, we are not complaining, okay? We want all the rays, because yesterday,

0: need to just be humble and enjoy the sun. 07494 696 978. All right, up next for you is Marley R featuring Burner Boy with Simmer. 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
1: Face card make me wanna spend a M. She from the 6, but she looking like a 10. Just tell me when I can take you to the end. 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

0: I just feel as though J1 is speaking positively into all the ladies' lives. And I just love that. Okay, we love our afternoon affirmations. Might have to get him in here to do the next one. All right, up next for you is some Wizkid featuring Terms with Essence. Before we jump into my artist of the week, and it will be a little surprise, this person was here last week. So if you were tuned in, you already know who it is. And if not, you are in for a treat.
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0: goes so nicely, so sonically. Her vocals were chef's kiss. All right, we're gonna play, of course, as well, one of the few singles, Fire, as well, from Magic Hour, which was just, again, another banger for you. So let me know how you are feeling this one.
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0: Do you know who is definitely trying to light up everyone's fire? The sun right now, because it is beating off in here, okay? It's 2:38. That was Fire by Princess Wanda. And yeah, I just really love the energy behind that as well. It makes so much sense. And you know, when she was even here, she was telling me that a lot of people thought for the album cover that it was AI. Okay, that is how good the visuals were with the fire. She said she's a big movie fanatic as well. So she really wanted, you know, to have that kind of like Catwoman look as well for it. So yeah, definitely be checking that out. All right, we're going to play our third and final track by Princess Wanda, which is all about body, you know, positivity. She said that definitely being able to love the version of yourself as you are becoming the version you want to be. And I just thought that was, yeah, wisdom, Clark here. I think sometimes it's so quick in the process, you know, you're just trying to get to the next sport. You're trying to just see, okay, I want to be my future self. I want to show up for my future self. But you need to be able to love the body that you're in that's doing that for you, you know? So yeah, shout out to this song. And it is definitely a fan favorite. This is Body Killer by Princess Wanda. Make sure you are keeping it locked. 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

right, that was Body Killer. I have a message in from Shan who says, I absolutely loved the interview last week. And yeah, shout out to Princess Wanda. I really enjoy Body Killer. Wow, that was there for you as well. And if you want to be able to tune back in to listen to the interview, then of course you can do that by going

burning down in the States, in Hollywood. But let me know, do you think we should be giving Americans more of their platform and, you know, just allowing them to crack on? Or should the British still be taking over? 07494-696-978. There was even a Drewski skit about that as well, which went viral, about British actors, you know, always using the word quintessential. I just think, come on, just give us

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I always just think when actors are always, you know, working together on set, how do you keep it professional with your view? Because I feel like I'd just be breaking character, like, okay, babe, is everything okay? 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But

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But also let me know, do we think you could be working with your boo? 07494 696 978. But yeah, Zendaya, of course, stunning as always. I would have been nice to see a bit more of her in the film, I'll be honest. I think similar to the Odyssey as well, which she has been killed. By the way, if you don't know, Zendaya has been everywhere, okay? There's not one film that she has just really not been in. She's on a generational run. I love that for her. But yeah, she definitely could be having more of a say and active roles in the film. But

0: 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And then we're going to take a short break, and then straight after that, jump into the juicy dilemmas. 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
1: It is 3:02 and we are going to get into those juicy dilemmas. 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

I would actually say continue to get to know this person, but don't waste anyone's time. So just make sure you're really spending time with that person, taking it slow, not rushing, but at the same time checking in with yourself to say, you know what, okay, maybe I'm thinking of this person because

you know, you're really enjoying getting to know, like you just said, you're enjoying the time you're spending together, but this person's still on your mind, then yeah, it might just be a sign that it's just lingering there, or it might be a sign that you might need to, you know, spin the block. Obviously we say no running back to the ex, shout out to Kretz and Conan, but at the same time, you know, we just want to be able to move forward with our lives. So yeah, let me

0: heartbreak anthem, which maybe just speaks to what you're experiencing. This is Last Last by Burna Boy. Make sure you are keeping it locked and keeping your thoughts coming in.
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0: From Tom, who says, you definitely should not be talking to someone new to get over your ex. And you know what? I do hear that. Okay, we don't want to be sending mixed signals. But at the same time, how are you going to be able to just, you know, step into that version of yourself and know that you're fully healed if you don't, you know, try and dust yourself off and get up and do what you got to do, Tom? But I do hear you, okay? And that's what I love about the Zoe Show listeners, all right? They are going to give us the real. Make sure you are keeping the thoughts coming. 07494-696-978. I'm going to play some Push to Start for you by Tyler before we jump into dilemma number two.
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But having said all of that, please do not be an enabler of a flaky friend, all right? We love an accountable person over here. So as much as I've just said two different things, I definitely think, you know, still invite them out, have a conversation and say, do you know what? Every time I'm inviting you out, what is going on? Let's just find a time in your calendar that works best for you and work around it if they are your good friend. And if they're not your good friend, I think it's important to know where you position people in life, all right? Some people, you need them there at the function to get a motive going. Other people, meh, am I going to really miss you if you don't make it? Yeah, stay tuned. I really just don't think that is a vibe. But let me

0: your friend's happiness should definitely be your priority, all right? So yeah, definitely make sure you are not the flaky friend. But at the same time, you know, you got to do what you got to do. Sometimes as an adult, it is just so busy. There was even a post I saw on this, right? Which was just talking about the fact that adulting is just a bunch of scheduling and a bunch of no's. So yeah, I think it really fits the situation. And you just definitely don't want to be the friend that is constantly flaking. So make sure when you can say yes, it is yes. But have a conversation with your friend. Let them know this is how you're feeling, because it really sounds like they are hurting you. I also have another message in as well from Jen, who says you should definitely let your friend know how you feel, because eventually it will build into resentment. And you know what? There is nothing worse than sitting on a bad boy piece of information, all right? There is nothing worse than when everything is just in your body and you're just feeling some type of way. Now, all of a sudden, you're not inviting them out. They're thinking, oh, is there an issue? If you have not communicated the problem, in my head, there's no problem. Sorry, not sorry, okay? You heard it here first. Keep letting your thoughts come through. 07494 696 978. But you definitely don't want to be hurting your friend. And someone who definitely understands that is none other than Big Steph London. This is Hurting Me featuring French Montana. Make sure you are keeping it locked, because we are going to jump into our third and final dilemma straight after this one.
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honestly, Steph, who cares when you are crying? 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I'm just joking. All right, guys, we're jumping into our third and final dilemma, all right, to get things really going. So it just says, hey, Zoe, whenever I go out with my friend, they are always on their phone, even when we're queuing for the line to get into places.

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You can communicate this without sounding needy, because phone addiction is real, all right? When I tell you the screen

0: 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It just needs to go in my bag, and that's it. For the rest of the night, we're gonna have a good time, okay? You know, you aren't Prince Harry or Meghan Markle, shout out to them returning back to the UK, which I actually want everyone's thoughts on in a minute. But you know, you are just my friend and we're here and you're important to me, so get off that phone, all right? And someone who definitely wants to know who is calling that phone is Drake. I'm gonna play some Nokia for you next. Make sure you are keeping it locked, Croydon 97.8 FM, and make sure you are telling me your thoughts as well. 07494 696 978. I want to know, do you think people should be getting off their phones, especially when they are out with their friends?
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0: All right, we have another message in from Zara, who says, you definitely need to confiscate the phone when you are out. It is just bad table manners, especially at dinner. By the way, can I just say, especially was in all caps, all right? So you know she means business. It is bad manners. You heard it from Zara, okay? And that is what the Zoe Show listeners are telling you now. Make sure you are keeping the thoughts coming. 07494-696-978. We're going to keep the Saturday vibes up. I'm going to play some Kalani for you. This is After Hours.
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That was Like Two by Cool the Kid. It is now 3:38, all right, which means we are slowly coming towards the end of the Zoe Show. But don't worry, I'll be here next Saturday, 2 to 4pm, making sure to keep your legs really shaking and going. But do you know what I would like to know, all right? Meghan Markle and Harry, let's get into it, please, because them returning...

family art as well. So I'm really not against this. I don't think it's really that deep. I just think everyone's getting their knickers in a twist over nothing. But I do understand that if you are going to say the UK is complete bad vibes, why would you completely want to do a U-turn and return? But yeah, let me know your thoughts. Are people being a bit too one-dimensional here? 07494 696 978. Me personally, I say welcome back. It's good to have you as well. I think Prince Harry has always been such a vibe, and I like them as a couple. So hey, maybe I'm being a bit biased here. I don't know, it's my third day out here. But yeah, I just don't think everyone needs to be so stressful about this. And as well, not to even just get too serious, but you know, RIP Dr. Jason.

0: else is thinking. Do we think that we do not have enough, you know, preventive measures on social media to keep everyone safe and in line, not doing too much? And do we think it's all right for Meghan and Harry to return back? 07494 696 978, let me know. All right, I'm gonna play some Like That for you by Darko. Make sure you are keeping it locked. 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
1: 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We

0: coming to the worst part of the show. It is 3:49, which means we are coming slowly towards the end of the show. I know, but like I said, do not go anywhere, okay? Because we have the smooth sounds of Mr. Roger B. Alright, just being able to cool us down after shaking our legs. So yeah, just do not move anywhere. Make sure you just get a little break if you need to, and he'll cool off all the dancing moves that we've been doing for the last 2 hours. If you want to listen back, of course, you can go to Mixcloud at Croydon FM and check that out. Or also just use the link in my bio at Zoe, Zowayyyy. You already guessed it, four Y's. Don't ask me why, that's just how we do. If you also have a dilemma, all right, make sure you are sending them in. Sometimes I've got a backlog, so I won't be posting on my story to say send them in, but please, that is not an excuse. I'm always here to help, as are the Zoe Show listeners. So yeah, I hope you enjoy the rest of your Saturday. We got your party really going, whether you're at work, getting ready to go out, or just getting some good R&R. I will be back next week. All right, we're gonna end the week with some Tinashe, Nasty, and then of course some Victoria Monet and Davido with Off of Me.
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4: 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Adam, Addis, Bodies.

Mystic Soul Sessions. Sometimes we just do it a little bit different at the beginning. But you know, it's always music with soul, is what we do. Saturday afternoons, 4 till 6. On the button. Good afternoon, shouts out to Zoe. Nice catching up with you. Always got a lovely smile on your face. What a wicked, wicked show. Catch Zoe next week, Saturday. She does it all over again. Same place, same time. 2 till 4. Lots of chat, lots of laughter, lots of good interviews. And some dilemmas.

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Always rainy. 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We're not here to talk about the weather. We're just here to listen to some good grooves on a Saturday afternoon. Not going to do too much chatting today. I always say

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But most of all, it's music with soul. It's what we do. 97.8, 99.4. DAB across the globe. 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

Washington Jr. Inner City Blues. 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

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She's the oldest, but the smallest. And also looks the youngest. So happy birthday, Judith. 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

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Absolutely gorgeous. 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

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Real soul music. Real instruments. 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

no synthesizers. No AI. Classic soul. Mystic Soul Sessions. Your man Roger B. This week's Free From One. Just digging in. Another big super group from the 70s and the 80s.

Nice to be locked on. How you doing? I hope he's well. Good afternoon to Monique.

wherever you are in a part of the world. The sun's still shining, still kind of warm and groggy. It's gone down a little bit, but we're not complaining, are we? You know why? They said the best is yet to come. 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

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Friday night, Friday daytime, I should say. Got my radio hat on, the DJ hat on. Friday night things.

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And underneath me now, the talented Janet Jackson. 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

0: 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Take a listen to this cover.
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0: steppers groove. Mystic Soul, Saturday afternoons.
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0: Absolutely. 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How's it sound to you? 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We're playing the standards. We're playing the classics on the covers. Time's running and passing. So let's squeeze some more in, shall we? Take a listen to this. The wonderful sounds of Mr. Johnny Gill. His version of the classic by Mr. Teddy.
1: This is something that I just want to do. 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

0: Easter. See if I can squeeze just two more in. 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Thank you for listening. Thank you for tuning in. 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Same place, same time. 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
1: All night long.
0: Gonna watch some footy. And keep rising straight to the top.

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a fella with felonies. 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

When the crowd say bow, selector. 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When the crowd say bow, selector. 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When the crowd say bow, selector. Rewind. When the crowd say bow, bow, bow. 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When the crowd say bow, selector. 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When the crowd say bow, selector. 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When the crowd say bow, selector. 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

This is the waitress from the coffee house on 39th and Lennox. You know, the one with the braids? Yeah. Well, I see you on Wednesdays all the time. You come in every Wednesday on your lunch break, I think. And you always order the special with the hot chocolate. And my manager be tripping and stuff, talking about we gotta use water, but I always use some milk and cream for you, cause sweet. Anyway, you always got on some fly blue suit and your cufflinks is shining all bright. So what you do? A word? Yeah, that's interesting. Look, man, I mean, I don't want to waste your time, but I know girls don't usually do this, but I was wondering if maybe we could get together outside the restaurant one day. Different outside my work clothes. And I mean, we could just go across the street to the park right here.

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Life track is full shine. I want to talk about Kabaka Pyramid. Kabaka Pyramid said from the other day, he ain't been hearing no good song. He's saying, what's going on with the reggae scene? He's got a brand new track called From Wadia.

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1: And it's your boy D-Mix each and every Saturday, 8 p.m. to 10 p.m. We call this one the Soundly Show. And we're locking it down for 2 hours. We are starting the show with some nice reggae vibes. A few tracks from Kabaka Pyramid, Christopher Ellis, Styler G, Pressure Bus Pipe. Now we are going to link up the general Randy Valentine. He's got a track called Time is the Essence. Beautiful music. Let me get your listeners, man. Let's go.

I shout to Style G and those remixing out. Style G and Sister Nancy. That's called Bun. Remixed out, man. A classic, a legendary, an anthem. Talk about festival, we have to play track like those. And we are on a reggae vibes. I'm gonna link up Protege alongside Jesse Ryan. This is a nice mellow tune. A nice cool tune.

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Maybe it is, man.

0: 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I want to play a Samurai. Alongside Kez Mandy.
1: I can see your eyes getting red.
0: Shout out to the Warriors out there, man. This next track is called Warning. So let's get into this one. Let's go. So we're doing it today on the Soundy Show, man. 97.8 and also 99.4.

0: love and hate.
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1: And let me play a track from the General Busy Signal. This track is called Wild Love. Serious, serious tune. On Crying FM. Let's go.

Empress Shenseea link up with the general protege. Track is called Goddess. Serious, serious tune. Let me talk about Empress that came into the scene. When she put her foot in, she mashed up the place. I'm talking about dance, I'm talking about reggae. I'm talking about the one and only Copy. She got a track called Summer Fruit. It's a brand new track. I'm gonna play it right now on Crying FM. It's the boy D-Mix with that reggae slash dancehall vibes. We got some brand new track to drop for your ears tonight. Massacre's got a brand new album. We are queue up the road right now. Everyone's talking about that one, man. But for now, let's play this Coffee. This one is called Summer Fruits. Let's go.

This one featured the General Skilly Bang. I must say it's good to see Cuffy back on the scene, man. You can gladly say she went missing for a bit. Someone that's very important to the music industry. The General Cuffy. This next track is called Rapid Fire. Cuffy alongside Skilly Bang. Let's go.

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0: represent for the whole UK family. 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
1: My name is Fever, hello, my phone. 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

Dropping a track each and every week, I'm telling you. So shout out to Young Sabre on this one. Brand new track is called Yeah Yeah. I want to play a conscience alongside Beanie Man. Two general in the dance also here. This track is called Like We. Bring back some old school there, some 90s kind.

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1: I want to pay a check for one more, my general. A very, very cool brother, man. I'm telling you. God bless, I'm telling you. Shout out to Dalla anywhere you are. Dalla got a track called Fight. When I tell you this is a God bless you, a humble youth, man. He's doing his music thing right now, and I hope you guys are checking out. Very good quality music out there. We are going to play a track from the man himself, Dalla. His next track is called Fight. On Crane FM. Let's get into this one. Let's go.
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2: 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A young Dan, Maestro Dan, when you see me and D-Mix a step, move coming like no man. 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

A nice fire hour just now. We start the show with some nice reggae vibes, some Pressure Bus vibe, some Kabaka Pyramid, some Christopher Ellis, some Randy Valentine, Jesse Royal, some Busy Signal. We also played a brand new one from Young Saber, track is called Yeah Yeah Yeah. Big, big track. The ladies them favorite right now. Just before the break, prepare a track from Dalla. Track is called Fight. Shout out to the UK dancehall scene, man. We are here to support you guys. 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Get your track, man. Get your track played on the radio. One thing I know about producers and artists, you know, them love sidong pa music. They make the track and the track will stay in that laptop for like years and years. That might be their structure, but send us some tracks, man. We do want to play you guys' songs. We do want to support you guys. We are here for you. So this is the final hour of the show.

0: produced by the gentleman Russian Valiant and Shensi. A track is called My Turn. 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The ladies ringtone, the ladies anthem. 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

0: What's a rhythm, bad? Shout out to Armani and that one. Track is called Wall Up Your Hannah. Your man Carlo, wall up your things in, and I hope you guys can wall up your hand in, loudly and proudly. You know. Let me link up the General Buju Bantan. This next track is called House Call. Let's go.
1: Hey, this is Buju Bantan. Want to listen to my new album, Too Too Bad. This track is called House Call. Let's roll.
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0: 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Young Saver representing from my bro, G. Dunno. Up.
1: Yo, hear me, I say no. A style of G represent for DMX. Yo, DMX. Man, let me play Smokey. Hear me, I say no. Play about that.

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I'm a pro at it, you know. 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Just flash your fingers. 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

0: every few months we got a tune that's running around. And what me tell you, said this tune I'm gonna play next is gonna be the next tune that's tearing up the streets. Tearing up the dancehall scene. I'm talking about a brand new one from Massacre. This next track is called Hannah Road. You got the General Craft on this one. This might be your first time hearing it.
1: Brand new
0: album dropped last night, yesterday, by the man himself, Massacre, the Genocide Boss. This is a big, big tune. So guys, let's get into this one. I'm talking about the man that sing Whites, Massacre. Let's go.
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0: How we do it on the Sound Show? 1 minute we in the yard, 1 minute we in the UK. 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I'm telling you, track will be played on the radio show. I'm telling you. This is a question I'm always being asked on the road. 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Clean edited music only. Let me link up my norm general, Reaver. Link up with Jason Beans. This one's called Badman Time. So if you know Beans, if you know Reaver, tell them that Chuck is being played on the radio right now. Let's go.
1: Just on Reaver.

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1: Hey, something about that beat, you know. Talking about sending me tune, today I will send a track by my general D-Blocks. A man that's been doing this thing for a very, very long time. Reason in the streets yesterday again, he said, D-Mix, I need your support, I need you to play my track. Somebody said, D-Blocks, send me your tune. As long as it's edited, we'll be playing that on the radio. Current FM, man, we are here for you guys. So D-Block, send me a track. This one is called Fake Love. Let's get into this one. Let's go.
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1: Two police officers killed in Saturday morning's crash on the A66 have been named as PC Matthew Blades and PC Tom Clough. Seven people died when a Volkswagen Passat travelling the wrong way along the A66 near Middlesbrough collided with a marked police vehicle on Saturday morning. Cleveland Police Chief Constable Victoria Fuller urged the public to avoid speculation while investigations continue.
2: Whilst this investigation is ongoing, and out of respect for all those who have lost loved ones, I would strongly urge people to avoid speculation and respect the privacy of the families.
1: The Duchess of Sussex is reportedly in talks to return to acting when she, Harry and their children move back to the UK later this month. Meghan is said to be in early stage discussions over a possible role in a third series of Guy Ritchie's Netflix hit The Gentlemen. Prime Minister Andy Burnham has been spotted supporting Everton for the first time since taking office. The lifelong Everton fan attended Saturday's Premier League match against Crystal Palace at the Hill Dickinson Stadium alongside his wife. The number of men living with prostate cancer in the UK has surged by 100,000 since 2020. Macmillan Cancer Support says their figures show there's about one diagnosis every 8 minutes. Dr. Anthony Cunliffe from the charity says there needs to be more awareness among healthcare staff as well as the public.
3: We need to make sure that healthcare professionals are fully informed about the discussions to have with people so that people can make a decision about whether they want to get tested or not.
1: And Sir Ridley Scott has declared that he sees himself as an influencer rather than a filmmaker. The 88-year-old director, best known for films including Alien, Blade Runner and Gladiator, said being ahead of the game has made him an influencer. That's the latest from Radio News Hub. I'm Dave Cronin.
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0: Carreras Classics is your go-to show for a weekly hit of the best hip-hop, R&B and slow jams of yesteryear. I'll be bringing you timeless hits to vibe to every Thursday from 3 to 5pm. 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Sure, we'll throw in the classics you love, but expect to hear those underrated bangers of the past that you just won't hear anywhere else. Good vibes, throwback anthems, and laid-back chatter that will make your Thursday feel like a Friday. 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
1: Yo, what's going on, people? 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